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212. Hey, Feel Good Mornings with Joe back tomorrow morning. But another chance for you to win $1,000 is coming up very soon. It's the $1,000 workday payday. What would you spend a grand on besides gas? Good luck coming up. B97.3.

0: 1 week from today, the traffic will begin for Memorial Day travel. It's going to get real thick Thursday and Friday from noon to 8. 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

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It's National Chicken Dance Day. Of course, you can't go to a wedding or a festival without doing it. So, shout out to all our chickens. My kids love doing that, especially at the bowling alley. Oh, forget about it.

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Well, here's the bummer. There's no tax rebate checks this year. The plan was pushed by Governor Evers, and Republican leaders failed in the legislature yesterday. It would have sent checks to taxpayers and schools and would have eliminated tax on tips and overtime. You know, it is what it

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Feel Good Mornings tomorrow right here on B97.3. And he'll even start hooking you up with cash. 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

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Oh, it's going to be a warm weekend, too. 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

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Legos are so expensive. I mean, there are some that are going to be worth some money probably someday. The Titanic for $680. 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I mean, it's insane.

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So apparently they were using Dua Lipa's face on the cover of a Samsung TV box, you know, like, you know, at the store. 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

0: 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Barbecue season here. National Barbecue Day tomorrow, May 16th. What are you going to be doing this weekend?
1: Probably a cookout like everyone else and hanging out. 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

I know they have catering and everything when they come to Summerfest. Post Malone will be at Summerfest, but do you think when they get onto the grounds, they smell all the delicious food? 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Give me a Sansa Sampler platter. There's no way that there's a Sansa Sampler platter at any other festival that they play at. They gotta wander onto the grounds. 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
1: Hey, a big honor for Jennifer Kwiatkowski, special education teacher at Pilgrim Park Middle School in Elm Grove. She was surprised, had no idea, at an all-school assembly recently with the news she's been named Wisconsin Teacher of the Year. So students and staff say her compassion and energy change lives every single day. Thank you for what you do, Jennifer. 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

0: 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All right, secret celebrity. 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Recently, he ran into his very famous ex-wife on an airplane.
1: It was strangely okay. You know, it's been 20 years.
0: Yeah.
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0: He's in a famous boy band. I think they still tour. His initials are NL. Famous ex-wife he hasn't seen in 20 years. Got a famous wife right now. Who do you think that is? Hit the talk back button on the iHeartRadio app with your guess. The answer is coming up in a few minutes.
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0: you figured out who this secret celebrity is today. By the way, thank you for all your guesses on the iHeartRadio app. Hitting that talkback button. Who is this?
1: It was strangely okay. You know, it's been 20 years.
2: Yeah.
1: And so we hadn't seen each other in those 20 years and then spent 6.5 hours on a flight to Hawaii together.
0: That is Nick Lachey. Got onto a plane recently on a flight to Hawaii, long flight with his entire family and her mother-in-law, his former mother-in-law. That's Nick Lachey and talking about Jessica Simpson. Remember their reality show? That was fun.

things that I've got. Days like these, we call it Leave Work Early Friday. Golf course calling you, maybe walking the dog. 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You're like, yeah, it's a nice day. 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It's going to be beautiful, sunny and 75 all day today. 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

little after 8 o'clock, that means first chance to win $1,000 with the $1,000 Workday Payday happens very soon. 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

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Hey, it's Feel Good Mornings with Joe. A couple of minutes away from your first keyword of the day to win $1,000. And then maybe you could get a really cool Ed Sheeran ticket for Summerfest. That's going to be a big show. Hang on for that word. Every time.

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Beautiful weather, and how about $1,000? Enter the word grand. She's a good

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There's nothing like that. That's a good driving song. Steve Winwood, Higher Love, B97.3, Milwaukee's feel-good station. Now, if you're in the office, you can moonwalk to Michael Jackson. I could never figure out how to do it.

Does this ever happen to you where you decide to do something to the house or you decide to go on a fun trip? Yeah, let's take the kids to the Dells or let's go to a water park. Let's paint the kitchen. Let's go buy some stuff for the house to make it better. Or let's decorate. And then all of a sudden you have an unexpected expense with the house. Oh, is that annoying? Life is expensive. We can help you with that. $1,000 workday payday. 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

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Thank you, nurses, doctors, medical professionals, for what you do. 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

It is a win if you found out where their water bottle was this morning. The lunch was packed and they had the right shirt for Spirit Week. A lot of Spirit Weeks going on. Where's my Spirit Week shirt? You're in

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Had that fire 18 months ago. Now it's back, bigger and better than ever. 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

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Hello, if we're in your earbuds while you're walking.

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Of course, he's the special guest for the Ed Sheeran Show during Summerfest. 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

Well, for all my soccer fans out there, of course, you're getting ready for the World Cup. 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

It is B97.3, and Michael has just become the second highest growing biopic of all time, beating out Elvis. That was a good movie too, right? Hey, have you seen the Michael biopic movie? Let me know if it was good. Hit me up on Instagram at Hey Natalia, H-E-Y-N-A-T-A.

0: right, what kind of plans do we have this weekend? Hi there, B97.3, Milwaukee's Feel Good Station. This is Natalia filling in for Robin. And of course, it is Friday, so we're officially kicking off our weekend. 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And stick around because we got more music on the way, of course. Billy Joel and Alex Warren on the way. 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

Happy Friday, B97.3. It's Natalia here, and Alex Warren going to be in town very soon for Summerfest. He'll be here July 3rd. I know a lot of people excited to see him do this one live.

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could kind of go for right now, and this might sound a little random and crazy. You know those buckets that they have at Dunkin' Donuts? They're like 48 ounces of some kind of drink. Oh, just fill that with some kind of latte with hazelnut. That would just make my Friday amazing. It's B97.3, Christina.

0: 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Happy Friday. B97.3, Milwaukee's Feel Good Station. This is Natalia filling in for Robin. And I can't lie, whoever wins our Celine Dion sweepstakes, I am going to be so jealous. But like in the best possible way, I'm going to be very happy for you. But I mean, this is just amazing. We are giving you a chance to see Celine Dion in Paris. Oh my gosh, the most romantic city in the world. And then you get to see an icon like Celine Dion. We're going to fly you and a friend to Paris. We're going to hook you up with reserved premium seats for her show, and you get to meet Celine. Oh my goodness. This is all thanks to AEG Presents, and I am so excited for whoever wins this. All you need to do is open us up on the free iHeartRadio app, click that contest tab, and you can enter to win right there. You will regret not entering this. Go do it now. All right, coming up on the way, let's do some Hall & Oates and Jason Mraz next on B97.3.
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the Brewers fans at, I know, they're not at home this weekend, which it's okay, because we're supposed to get some rain this weekend, but they are going to be on the road taking on the Twins for three Let's Go Brewers. 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
1: 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So, Jessica, thank you so much. It's Wham.

Caroline, have you ever tried this? Because apparently there are some McDonald's that will give you a free Happy Meal for a good report card from your kid. What? I want to try this. I mean, my kid's only in preschool. We don't really do report cards, but I still want that free Happy Meal. I'm going to ask my local McDonald's and see if they do this. B97.3, Milwaukee's feel-good station. It's Michael Jackson. Beat It.

0: Well, hopefully we're helping you get through your Friday. It is B97.3, Milwaukee's Feel Good Station. 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We'll do our very best to get it on for you. All right. In the meantime, I got some Pink and Huntrix coming up next. Hold on.
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Well, I don't know about you, but I'm excited for that first ever Thanksgiving Eve game that's going to happen for the NFL. 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

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B97.3, Milwaukee's Feel Good Station. You know, the lead singer of Cutting Crew, Nick, revealed that this song happened really fast. He said he wrote the lyrics within an hour and within 3 days had recorded the demo. That's what happens sometimes with these amazing songs. They happen quick.

Well, congrats to our girl Taylor. Her album 1989 is going to be inducted into the National Recording Registry. This is the first time ever that's happened for Taylor. That's amazing. It's B97.3, Milwaukee's Feel Good Station. Thank you so much for having us on, letting us be a part of your Friday. This one's going to make you feel good. This is Casey and JoJo, All My Life.

but we are getting a little bit of an NSYNC reunion. Joey Fatone and Lance Bass are going to be hosting a 10-part mixology competition show on E! It's called Cocktail Wars. I'm definitely going to watch that because I love that. It's B97.3 with Roxette.

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Well, make sure to enjoy the weather this weekend because it does look like we're going to get a little bit of rain on Sunday. That will continue into Monday and Tuesday. But today is nice. Tomorrow, nice as well. Okay, a little bit of clouds. 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

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You know, Cyndi Lauper came up with the title of this track when she saw it in the magazine TV Guide. Do they still print those? I remember reading the TV Guide. What am I going to watch? Pull out the TV Guide. It's Cyndi Lauper, time after time.

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1: All right, friends, that is my time. I am headed out of here. 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

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We'll kick off the party right here at 7 o'clock. What?

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0: names, you say her first name, and oh, you know what you're going to get. Celine.
1: Huh?
0: And get this. In Paris, once in a lifetime opportunity, not just see her, but meet her before the show, too. 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

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Happy Friday. 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

0: 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Go ahead.
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0: Absolutely. We're going to air drum along with or make the noises a la this song today. Perfect way to start the weekend with Phil Collins and In the Air Tonight. B97.3.

0: 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B97.3, Milwaukee's feel-good station. I'm Tony the Reno. 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

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Congratulations to AJ Green of the Bucks and his wife expecting their first. Yes, and they've got cute baby bump pictures for you to check out. 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

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Hey, let's do it for you next after Sia.

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0: 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I'm Tony the Reno. 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